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And I raise my head and stare into the blackness up above. Even if there was a god, he'd be shedding acid tears of love.

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And as he found it hot, poor fellow, he took with him his green umbrella. When it would noise a little wag, came out and waved his flag. And William came in jacket trim and brought his wooden hoop with him. And Arthur brought his

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0: Brittany, before you go, there's something I want you to have.
1: Oh, it's beautiful. But wait a minute, isn't this...
0: Yeah, yes, it is.
1: But I thought the old lady dropped it into the ocean in the end.
2: Well, baby, I went down and got it for you. Oh, you shouldn't have.
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4: Trending.

you could never guess to who you're talking. Then one night there's a scream in the night, and you wonder who could that have been. And you see me kind of grinning while I'm scrubbing, and you say, what she got to grin? I'll tell you, there's a she.

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I'll tell you, there's a ship. The

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We'll do a movie portrait. I'll turn the camera on, and I won't even be there. A portrait that moves.

will of ox, but I say it's odd. It's the same one you can buy at any supermarket, 'cause I've got the style it takes, and you got the people it takes. This is a rock group